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My niggas get jealous, ladies, man. 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Irish guns spar with monks, elephant rides in the jungle. My mama was the time and place to be humble. Resort to

send you some motivation this morning, my boy. Cause I know this shit get wicked out here. You feel me? The niggas that been through. Niggas have been through all of it. But you know what I mean? You fall down 9 times and you get up 10. So I just wanted to hit you, let you know you keep going. I'm proud of you. It's love.

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My hands is like a boxer's, good for the back and forth, hand you options. The precision of handling a

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0: dope dealers, our pushers, and our pimps. 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And that's who's teaching the new generation.
1: That's right, right.
0: Because y'all not doing it.
1: Right.
0: I'm sorry. But it's the pimps and the pushers who's teaching us. So if you got a problem with how we was raised, it's because they was the only ones who could do it.
1: Right.
0: While everybody else wanted to go to college and, you know, yeah, everything has changed, they was the ones that was telling you the white man ain't shit. Here you go. Check this out, young blood. You take this product, you switch it, you make money, and that's how you beat the white man. You get money, you get the hell up out of here. Nobody else.

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It ain't bragging, I just have a gift. Ali, you think of the greatest boxer or the cousin of Prophet Muhammad. Either way, I'm honored. By the way, peace be upon him. On these beats, I'm sovereign and solemn. Means I'm Abu Bakr and Solomon. Some have stopped to check the references I'm dropping. Other marks lending me their ear and just know that I'm styling. I'm the ocean in a drop where Amadou Bamba walked and stopped to mix a lot mixed with Sheikh Anta Diop. When I travel, it's a Hajj. When I chatter, it's a mosque. The sign said it's a bar. Transform before your eyes. The meaning is the meeting. It's the image that divides. The love that we're repeating means the energy will rise. Say it again, say it again. Hating on him is like debating with the wind. Truth worker, I'm never playing pretend. But they don't celebrate us till our days end. Someday the angels gon' say my name. That'll be the day that I break my chains. Until then, I'ma play y'all game. But it ain't no winners, it's only good pretenders. Someday the angels gon' say my name. That'll be the day that I break my chains. Until then, I'ma play y'all game. But it ain't no winners, it's only good pretenders.

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1: 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We are downtrodden. 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So the only way we're going to get some of this oppression and exploitation away from us or aside from us is come together against a common enemy.

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That's why I said it.

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I wasn't brave, I refused to keep going in circles. 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It's pain, that's what I'm talking about. 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Then you find out you could actually be winning too much. That's why I said winning ain't enough. You need discipline in this shit. P.A. Dre, T-Zo and the boys, Beautiful Pain Entertainment. 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

0: Sussodon.
1: No question, you know I'ma been here, you know what I'm saying?
0: Peace, God, yo, I'm saying. It's like, yo, I feel like we gotta reach out to these brothers, yo.
1: Yeah, we gotta touch some, cause I'ma touch things daily, you know what I'm saying? I'ma live up to my name, Great X, you know what I'm saying? I'ma hear what I'm listening, so we gonna sting them for the 9-6 and for the 9-5 and on and on and on.

0: pressure up. Can they measure up? 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Can they measure up? Pressure up, pressure up. Can they measure up?
1: I'm gonna find out what I wanna know. And I'm gonna get it from you whether you like it or not.
2: The wire.
3: The staple self-destruct in 5 seconds.
2: What up?

0: right to remain silent. Anything you say can and will be used against you.
1: Whatever, man. Whatever.
0: You understand each of these rights I've explained to you?
1: Oh, like I ever had rights, kid.
0: You wish to give up the right.

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Crooked politicians will appear to see clearly, but they muddy up the facts till the truth is blurry. Then recruit stupid journalists to loop the story. Real estate mogul turned King Koopa. Really, you will suck up thinking people can't touch ya. The travel ban was to 7 different countries, but nobody talk about how his wife come from Russia.

0: by thousands of protesters who want Congress to remove the Republican president from office. It was by far the largest crowd among dozens of so-called March to Impeach rallies planned across the U.S.
1: Yo, Roxy, what's up, man? It's Raz. I would say, obviously, you know, being a black man, it's kind of the gift and the curse. It's definitely, I would

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The scenic route below. 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
1: Tell that nigga I played the harmonica on this shit. 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
1: Yeah. 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
2: Who's that? I can't tell you his name. I'm not supposed to be giving out his name, you know. What has he been saying?

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1: It's coming from below.
2: I think you've become mad.
0: Almost as if something is moving below us.
3: Act a little peculiar and you're an outsider.
2: Perhaps you've always been mad.
4: We know it's programmed to bring you a live broadcast from the once defunct but now resurrected lost arts.
0: Don't you feel it?
4: Brigham.

0: hard to change what the streets rule. 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
1: We hit the streets hard and don't play.
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1: We did just what we had

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Conversations with myself when I need expert advice. 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Feet on surface, I made this in a dirty backyard. 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I see the credits, homie, who did the edits. 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Yeah, this summer I might be out in Italy with it. On a boat with a chick wearing Tiffany pendants.

0: shit, don't trip. 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We ain't have to stop at no dispensary. I want it all, collecting everything that's meant for me. 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
1: Yo, I wear a big jacket cause life is frigid. The mountaintop is nowhere to live, but it's a nice place to visit. Heavy is the head with the crown attached. Pouring my pride inside a cup, then down the hatch. This gift wasn't God-given. I had to dig, just a little kid with a large vision. I say humbly with the most respect. Not one of you move me. I sit in a jacuzzi with the motion jets. There's nothing else for me to prove. Completed moves, everything I wanted I found inside of a needle groove. No competition, just me, myself, and I. Play the block where they selling by. Never go dry, got a well supply. Was through with this game before you even knew what to do with it. Eating spaghetti, my mouth is wide open when I'm chewing it. You were born a mark. It brings me joy to know you will never achieve success. They play your garbage and it warms the heart. Scratching your brain, trying to form a dart. Game fixed like a deck of cards with the corners marked. Might throw on a record by Frankie Mays and Beverly.

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a rumbler. 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This for the best of us, the rest of us don't mess with us. Been on the exodus, a lesser stuff than pressed enough. 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

0: question is, how do you feel about the word nigga?
1: Well, you know, we know the origin of the word nigga. You know, we know that the origin of the word negro comes from the Latin root necro, which means dead. You know, so when that word was put on us, it was representing what we were, not only mentally and spiritually, but even, you know, in a sense, physically. You know, we refer to black people as the dead sometimes in the Nation of Islam, not in a negative way, but we say we're dead economically. Everybody leeches off of us for things. So, I mean, I know the origin of the word, and certainly it's a negative word, but, you know, I know what it represents and what it was supposed to represent, you know, so it technically means dead, and black people, since that's the term that was used on us, are essentially a dead race of people, you know. We don't control anything economically, we don't control anything morally, spiritually, you know, we're dead, you know, so basically that's good. And just on one other note, what could you say to brothers on the street today? You know how the streets are, and just like we stand in light of, you know, you got a lot of brothers walking around like, I'm a real nigga, and it could get twisted.
2: The sad part is that it's just bearing witness to their own condition, you know, that's my nigga, you know, nigga. It just bears witness to our condition as dead people. It bears witness to our mentality and what we think about ourselves and one another. We don't see value in ourselves or one another anymore. We don't see life in ourselves or one another. And that's why it's so easy now for the young black man to go to the other young black man and just squeeze off on him, because he don't have any love of himself, man. He perceives himself as dead, and he looks at his fellow man as being equally as dead. No value, no life, you know. So I just tell the brothers, or my message to the brothers would be to wake up. You know, wake up, black man, and take a look at yourself, you know, and start valuing yourself. Because if you do that, then you'll have a lot more love and respect for your fellow man, you know. Once you recognize yourself as God, then you know you're God.

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1: 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If I sound anything remotely like one of these niggas, man.
2: Hey, yo. I threw $520 bills in the air on 7th. Asked Charlie Moore and Martini, they was present. 2-carat stone in a martini setting. Prada socks cover my tendons. I learned my lesson, then forgot it. 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

0: butterscotch chocolate pudding. 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Got one for them to put the hair on together, the other one for me to snooze. I'm Tommy Shelby in a Shelby GT500, gunmetal gray. You gon' do what this gunmetal say, guaranteed. What these niggas do for a comment to make you vomit. They comment, I'm a comment. Haley's, Bailey's mixed in my white Russian. Cufflinks from out of Dior. I was a lad small, I recall at 44 having too much recall.
1: Mr. Shelby, you're meant to be resting.
0: Microphone check.
2: Something like Francis. 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Perhaps in the next.
0: Took a chance to romance all this. 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What I typed wasn't a type, or a light bulb went off after my shit went off. 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
1: Fine things, hoes like dough, diamond rings. They wanna shine
2: my links.
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You ain't on no street shit, your remarks facetious. 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
1: Manny.
0: Seize the opportunity and control the moment. 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
0: All the way to the motherfucking bartenders in the back, come on.
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Not a happenstance for your tragic fans. 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What is there, what is here, is some chances to repair all the stress that is there. The solution is stare into space. Great to have it, a habit that's gonna do you to create a little more passion to be inactive as a taste of irony. Likely to be rewarding if you take the time to make some time to chillax.

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They keep hating, cause the good fortune favor us.

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They are an extension of one reality, which is ourself. And when the mind settles, the body settles.

0: My nephew was asking me a simple question that those of us in AI just don't confront often enough. What is it that we are actually creating? What does it mean to make something totally new? Fundamentally different to anything.
1: I don't got no water in the booth.

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Move on, part of my socks. 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Should not slide off the chopping block. White five, cotton mouth, that's how we ride out. Light a white owl. YSL, belt, looking fly as hell. Design bell, we can fly sell. Clientele, buy and sell. Fuck, nigga.

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I was on TV when they was in diapers. We was in nightclubs, didn't care about marketing or hype.

They want the 90s, we give them 90s. Come on. In the 90s, live to 90s. Come on. In the 90s, we live the 90s. Come on. Was the 90s in the 90s? Anytime I land safely, I feel 8 feet tall. Give my thanks to God and recall what the Wright brothers did for us. Indigenous with North Carolina, we all got a finer thing to be grateful for, like a sign of the times, or 9 to 5, or 8 to 4. I'm paid in full, Eric B. and Rakim. Thankful no one is telling me to lock in. From a block

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1: Peace.
2: Does anyone try to like pressure you into going into that stereotypical female character, just playing like a sex icon?
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2: Goddess MC! 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

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Self-employed and self-care are one and the same. 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
1: 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And he said, I'm gonna sit down and die in the sun or whatever. And he did just that at the end of the movie. So
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I'm the artist with the knowledge, spitting bars, kicking off it, kicking proper. 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I'm a scene burglar, but keep serving a mean sermon. I'm a mean person, like Mean Joe Green. Each flow reach MC, the peace be growing. 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Address

ballin', standing tall, never falling. I'm Ghostface when I Tony Starks. I keep two nines on me when it's at the dark. There's nobody flyer. From Atlantic City, Bark Empire to Baltimore Wire. I'm still king, so call me sire. Swagger blazing like fire. I came on own plies on the goons for hire. I was with your girl last night. She denied it because she's a liar. I got rhymes galore to roar for a church choir. This video is dedicated to Wu-Tang, Wu-Tang, Wu-Tang, Wu-Tang.

months ago. On a basis between need to know and ought to know. Neither felt optimal, giving up ghosts for land. Break fast with toast, butter on both sides. By Anansi, by proxy, by eight evil eyes. We not people, you hold hate for those I hold closest, ain't it, boo?

Well, you remember that conversation we had about Jay's beats and there's certain shit that shouldn't have came off the beat tape? You know what I mean? Like, he wouldn't have put that out, you know what I'm saying? Or it wasn't the best from that side of it. I don't know, it just don't connect a certain way. It just sounded like supporting a sinking ship, you know what I mean? Like, no!

0: surveillance cameras can't accept what you were seeing. Orange skies filled with black clouds from cars and chainsaws and cows. We keep reading. Another unarmed murder, another unsolved missing person, another starving child. Hands up. Are you prepared for isolation? Scrapping for rations? Heads up. No hashtag to follow, no programmed visual, analog or virtual. The tide is rising. The time is now. Let the river Nile flow. Wash me clear of fear. Let love be a flood over me. I see possibilities on many planes and galaxies. Collect the dew on the leaves. Let love lead. Go with gratitude. Wade in the waves. Rejoice in the new day that peace will rain.
1: Don't worry, darling. It's not the end of the world. Don't worry, darling.
2: You can't pass this green in the sky.
1: Don't worry, darling. It's not the end of the world. Don't worry, darling. It's not the end of the world.
2: Grass is green in the sky. That the grass is green in the sky.

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get in and get paid. 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Life a blood sport, I gotta be Jean-Claude for my dogs. 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I bet it be a pretty service when I send love back. 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DBS in the lot. I'm taking green tea shots. I usually don't drink them shit, but she gon' let me be now. About to fuck her ass in Paris. 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

0: funny part is, I don't normally name these shit since I'm turning in the credits. 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

No, God is present today. 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That's why he said, vengeance is mine. The battle is not yours. The battle is the Lord's. And God has come. The battle is on and the plagues are coming down. And no, I'm not afraid, but you need to be. And especially when you see what's coming up, because as a man soweth, the same shall he also reap. And when you have done the evil that you've done to us and done it to others, did you never think that there would come a day when you would have to pay for all that crap that you have done? Thomas Jefferson said it right, brother. He said, I tremble for my country when I reflect that God is just and that his justice cannot sleep forever. Well, his justice has awakened, and all over the world, the nations are turning right before our eyes. And that's why Trump is saying we gotta make America great. How? When? Again. Because she's not great today. People are not afraid. The world has taken enough of America's evil. So death is sweeter to some than continuing to live under white supremacy and under tyranny. So no, I don't care nothing about them investigating me or arresting me or even killing me. But I tell you what, I'll give you a little warning. You kill your last man when you kill Dr. King. You will not get that chance to do that to me. And if it pleases God that you do kill me right after you kill me, all of you gonna die. Because I'm not here by myself. I'm not here of myself. You can see that God must be backing me. Otherwise, where would I get the strength to say and do what I do?

tell Busta Rhymes I saw him at the Grammys. He spoke with passion.

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I've been called a genius, I've been called a bastard, but I'm known around the world as the nasty rapper. All of you freaks, no matter where you are, listen while I rap about

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1: Can you see what the I'm seeing? Oh, you distracted by the poverty stricken streets of deep depression that we in. I see survivors of the worst conditions to be in. You see deceiving the demons, the deaf and the grieving. No place to raise a seed in, but the roads still grow through the crack left in the cement. Just as pleasant as eating, when one to succeed in greed and oppression's the reason people unite, even get a life expressing what.

beat rooted and spooky. 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Yeah, we plotting, you hear me knocking, nigga, let me in your brain. You can bet we entertain, not a single ball weak. I don't sing with the heartbeats, but shit, I'm Eddie with the cane. I got that audio dope, fam, when that boat land. The shit I'm slinging, it never came in the coke can. Nobody can change the game like a goat can. I went to sleep a hustling, then I woke up the spokesman, expanded my horizon. And it's not surprising, I've been planning why these leeches have been scamming. I'm providing, I've been jamming, I've been vibing. Nigga, get it straight, I ain't in the race for success, but damn it, I've been jogging. The top is getting closer, the Glock is in the holster. So much bread in my pocket, it will not fit in a toaster. I'm watching for the vultures, look at these record labels and the bullshit they dropping. It's too toxic for the culture, I'm fixing what they broken. While I'm twisting up smoking, this pith is gonna get us twisted like they shipped it up from Oakland. Shit, I just awoken. I feel like Jim Carrey. I normally came to laugh, but I quit the fucking joking. The games ain't allowed. I came to take a vow. This audio dope, I put the cocaine in the vows. Tell the lames, take a bow. To make a name, take a while. My flight is taking off. 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

0: Shabazz is one of the nicest with the pen. 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Yo, Ock 2, hit him with the heat, kid.
1: You forget about the people? Forget your password or something? Where the album at, man? I'm sick and tired of people asking me when this album finna drop. I'm sick of wondering when this album gonna drop. 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But regardless, hope you doing well. 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
2: 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Bro, I'm telling you, the people need this album. You better drop that soon.
3: Hey, yo, Suck Out Buffet.
4: You already know what it is, man. It's your boy Jamal. 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Let me know if you got them lyrics or not, man. 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
2: Might just have to.
1: A lot of niggas is talking
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0: That's all I know, niggas.

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1: Seems dangerous.
0: So is anything worth doing?
2: Shots fired. 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

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Tripped over the curb limping cause my toes were stumped. Then I tried to give pounds to people I didn't know, like Lucy and Joe. My destination was the back door. 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

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Flash your jewels, fix your suit, fidgeting with your wristwatch. But right when you was in the corner acting a big shot, they threw on

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He started walking your way to muscle you out, since you refused to pay. So there was nothing for you to say when he blew up your spot and threw you out the front to the floor. Past the bar on the right, through the double doors, you mumbled and swore, stumbled and tripped on the pavement. 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But that was back then, acting like nothing happened. You patted your Timbs off, depressed from embarrassment. It could have been fresh, it would have been lavish.

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0: Yeah.
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0: So what we gonna do? 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
0: 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The studio costs money.
1: Well, let me check.
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1: How much I got?
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1: Work?
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Ice out here ripping families apart at the border. Satan struck Palestine with yet another mortar. Lies from the reporters. Ass shots and stripper poles for the eyes of my daughter. 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

0: Numb fumbling fats walk or feel like a low girl looking up at the system like, damn, your feet's too big. 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
1: That's what they say, right?
0: For the homies.

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1: Yo, they go jungle right there.
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2: What is that?
1: Weed smoke I'm smelling?
3: Yeah.
1: Oh. 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

fathom this world of imaginistic shit ravenous. 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Podcasts and videos, preserving the art, created in some citadels, basement nights.

0: entertainment it brings me. Talking with string beat, I'm on my late spring Steve. 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What the good weather brings, probably could better things. I rock a stanza to bring the bonanza, like Pernell Roberts. It's all of my job dirt and slanging what's banging. What's a project, it's fruition, expedition. The new best edition of the mammal on a mission.
1: Yeah, feel that funk, baby.
0: In my test kitchen with the samples and the vision.
1: Yeah, late night when it's really crazy.
0: It's the new best edition of the mammal on a mission.
1: Yeah, feel that funk, baby.
0: In my test kitchen with the samples and the vision.
1: Yeah,

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1: 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I think that hip-hop now is a much more generic term.
2: Hip-hop is just the umbrella for all of these different genres of rap music. You know what I'm saying? There's a lot of different genres, you know, from East Coast style to West Coast style to down south to Midwest. You know what I'm saying? 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

0: on your girlfriend. 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
0: bring it.

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Claudine R.I.P. My aunt Pat got two copies. Sentimental J-side, not on the floppy. Feel the heartbeat. Sometimes real life is sloppy. I'm bored with this monopoly. About to rise out the poverty. Black people the majority. I see the vision like Geordie. Still reserve Prince Georgie. Four stars when you hear it on the recording. Award winning. I put the third act at the beginning. Standing in the corner, arms folded, just chilling. Standing in the corner, arms folded, just grinning. Smooth criminal, on the mic, get it? Moonwalk with a tomahawk. At the top of the beanstalk, surprise top flight of the world, Craig. Check the logo at the letterhead, cat brown bread. J-Lib told you turn it up to the red. Set it off, I suggest you do what they said. They normalize violence, they never normalized organizing and building up your own environment. It's all about corporations and amateurs.

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1: Oh, huh? 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
1: Everybody had to think about what was possible for a black artist, you know, within the international, the mainstream scene. And I mean, and that opening was there because of hip-hop. Doors cracked open a little bit. The people downtown were looking for some new energy, and they were already feeling it from just the presence of kids from Brooklyn. I wanna thank you for helping me reach the understanding. Yeah. Being downtown, you know, being in the East Village, they had the same kind of impact that the jazz cats had. And they were coming with like a new culture, a culture that was new, that was dynamic, that was sophisticated. I wanna thank you for helping me reach the understanding. Yeah. The albums were theory books, they're guidebooks too, you know what I mean? I wanna thank you for helping me reach the understanding. When they were 14, 15, they grabbed onto this thing. So they learned all that material. I wanna thank you for helping me reach the understanding. Yeah. You know, I mean, one of the things we know about MCs is, man, they just have phenomenal memory.

Yeah. You know the slogan, right? It feels good to win.

0: Yo, yo. All right, man. Give it up.
1: Give it up, y'all.
0: Word of mouth.
1: Word of mouth out of Brooklyn, yeah.
0: Brooklyn. Ben Spot. Brooklyn.
1: Yeah.
0: Mr. Making It Hot.
1: We got a party going on. Where Mace at, man? Where Mace?
0: He's bugging. He's over there.
1: Why ain't you on stage with us drinking all them drinks?
0: Fat bastard. Yo, yo, coming up next, another Brooklyn hit.
1: Brooklyn hit.
0: Prime, y'all. We about to bring to y'all Prime. Give it up, y'all.
1: Prime is your own. How lyrics are supposed to go down, y'all. I hope y'all realize what's happening.
0: I don't think they do. I don't think your side knows what's going on. My side knows what's going on tonight.
1: One more time, y'all. I want y'all to give a big round of applause for Prime, y'all.
0: Word.
1: Out of Brooklawn, all right?
2: I just want to thank you.

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0: But it's the other, better hope the aim don't stray.
1: Yes, they belonging to the lunatic fringe. They still laugh and dance and play the night away.
2: That's why they're strange to us. They have been here a long time.
1: Our story continues in just a moment.
3: You trying to get it, bruh? Huh, let me think. Water's still wet,
4: right.
3: Money still green,
4: right.
3: Sky still blue, the cooch still pink. 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
1: 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Level wise him, ever climbing, head up higher, never stopping, red plotting instead of

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1: Shit, I want to hear my nigga. Yeah.
0: These parts
1: you don't even know that's the official word up in the town, you heard?
2: Yeah.
0: Who needs trees?
1: Get that swing.
2: Dessert.
3: Get it in, man.
1: Yeah. That's
3: stop
1: the official
3: playing,
1: shit,
3: man.
1: Kid.
2: Uh-huh.
1: Word up.
2: Mm-hmm.
1: You gonna take it back to the big park and shit.
0: What are we gonna rap about?
1: Yeah, so niggas is rhyming hard and coming crazy.
3: What the fuck is this, boy?
1: Electrifying and vivid.
3: All
1: yeah.
3: All

0: gunshot from inside the house forces a change of plan.
1: Jake, let's make sure all the windows are covered.
0: A straightforward entry has turned into what appears to be a barricaded standoff.
2: Yo, Tony, what up?

0: Yeah. 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It's a lot of bad things going on, a lot of nonsense and strife in the world, but you know, I believe that, you know, you gotta tear old things down before you can set new things up. So, you know, it all depends on your perspective, you know what I'm saying?
1: Kamordi Rock the Sound. You know the vibe, baby. And DJ Crush, she get down.

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And so I come back and talk to people.

0: Congratulations. You are caller lucky number 7. And you have just won 2 tickets to see Bobby Digital and the Juice Crew live tonight at Union Square. Can I get your name and where you're from?
1: My name is G Wins, and I'm from Strong Island.
0: Whoa, you sound a little young. How old are you?
1: I'm 8, but I'm the biggest Bobby Digital and Juice Crew fan. I got all their records on tape. Rock says revenge must be Bobby dropping signs. Roll to the...
0: Aye, G Wins. Huh? Is that your mother in the background?
1: Nah, that's my big sis.
0: Is she over 18?
1: Yeah, she's 19.
0: Can I talk to her?
2: Give me that phone. Hello? Who is this?
0: The station with the most, giving away 2 free tickets to the Juice Crew show tonight at Union Square. And you, big sis, are our winner.
2: What? Stop playing. For real?
0: Yes, for real.
2: I want free tickets.
1: You.
2: I want

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2: 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Superman, Funk Flex, and we do it. 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

0: That's how we do, cause you know we can't choose it. 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We got to blow it up, we spray your ass like mace. It's like that, like Anna. That, it's Anna. Like that, like Anna. That, and you're cooler than that cat named Zantana. And you know I have to sometimes rock a bandana. Whoa. Do it like this, and I do it like that. It's like that, like funk flex.
1: Yeah. All right, all right. You know.

I'm known. 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Doing anything for clout? Fuck with all this whack shit. Do I think we need to change? A tad bit. 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

0: Like P and Neek, I hope Boobie and Mackie straight. I just need my family straight. I just need a bag of faith that won't rip, but if it do, I'm praying Q ain't bad with tape. You just see a price, you don't value taste. Funny if you think you slipping in an aisle we can't.
1: I thought that I had seen it all.
0: I don't even waste them words. Your thinking make my patience worse. On God, they probably felt this. Hate your business out, but always in somebody else's.
1: Shit,
0: you can't save them all. In a house of mirrors, pointing like I'm blaming y'all.

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Now, Malcolm Little transformed into Malcolm X, transformed into El-Hajj Malik Shabazz, and Christopher Wallace changed into Notorious B.I.G. 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
1: Like I'm fighting for free. 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

in the rhythm, in the search for freedom. If one is at all serious, there is not only the outward expression of that freedom, which must, it seems to me, must come from psychological freedom, the inward freedom. And if we were to inquire deeply what that freedom implies, freedom to be inwardly, completely and totally free,

their joy. The only life I know is ice and gold, strike a pose and light the glow. Mary Madeleine was there with me as I travel, wary passing game. Back when I barely had a name, was very classic in my latter days. Compare me after dust settles and clears, then bury that. Remember slacking every Saturday. I should have practiced my J. My dad was mad at them games. I carried that with shame. Very sad to say, I had to stray. Most niggas start flirting with the streets early. Most niggas aren't worthy of the beat. Get lost and need a search party. And they ain't surfacing for weeks, doggy. They weak inside, but they seem sturdy. I keep giving them that sweet mercy. Feeding knowledge to the teens thirsty. My rap suggests that I'm at least 30. This for the younger pairs, thugging in they wonder years. So they ain't unprepared for this deep journey. I fell in love with a girl that I never met in person. Props to the internet, I pray the meet and greet is just perfect. Hope she see me in my best version. But the only sure thing I know is death is certain. The dead worthless, rather get bread instead of burden. Spread my purpose, come to me for a direct purchase. My record's earning, on to the next circuit of shows. We go on in 5 minutes, raise the red curtains. The only life I know is ice and gold, strike a pose and light the glow. The only life I know is ice and gold, strike a pose and light the globe. The only life I know was ice and gold, strike a pose and light the globe. It's Duke Fly Talker.

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0: You got drinks?
1: What can I get you?
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1: You need a round?
0: I like that beat playing in the background, fam. That sound familiar.
1: Oh, all right.
0: It sound like a figure or something like that.
1: How many rounds of shots y'all need?
0: Word? You got guns in the back, too? Then you got everything up in here, son.
1: Let me go see what I can get you.
0: That's what's up.
1: Cool.

country, you gotta make the money first. 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

Yo, niggas want a better tomorrow. Can't even optimize their own strength. Resort to higher power. Smack the fire out the foundry. Strategize, cause we can't be caught slipping. Crowd attract the heavy gaze. Militants in the making. Always pay the cost to retain integrity. Shit's worth the wait. Not a stranger to resolve. Save your doubts for later. My space infinite. Life's only a blank. Expand thoughts to posterity. The nature's imperative. Prophesy the pace of ascension. Inherent to the chase. Shoot the fair one. Throw pain at the wall. But still cold calculated to the bone. Walk alone between heaven and earth. Gravitate towards the source to keep the veins coursing. It's all good on paper. Never need to be understood, but on my own wavelength. But don't let me catch you talking crazy to my face in any cadence.

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2: Yo, God. What's happening? One man again. More of that real shit for you, you know what I'm saying? Still out here trying to come up on some cream.

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0: 60 to 80.
1: Your teaching is now what you have left. 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

0: 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I don't have anything much on my mind today.
1: I can't tolerate it.
0: Tell me about it.
1: The most depressing thoughts. A feeling of such doom, Doctor. Such loss.
0: Yeah.
1: It's as though I've lost something. I'm not sure what. I mean, it was very...

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0: 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Teach a man how to fish and provide for the tribe. He well manifest in the mind, stay alive.
1: The crimes against humanity have been exposed. We are at war.

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2: Who's that? I can't tell you his name. I'm not supposed to be giving out his name, you know. What has he been saying?
3: We

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1: I know when y'all leave, y'all gonna smoke that weed. 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
0: Ain't no stopping me. 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
1: Rise up, King.

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1: Check it out, check it out, check it out. Yeah, yeah, yeah, check it out. I'm an innovator, eliminator of imitators. I intimidate them, disintegrate them with demonstrating poetical skills. Whoever gets ill, better refueling, they better reveal it. Rhymes, minds, you never get killed. If you're clever, never play me close, champ. 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I'm digging and sticking it like a post stamp. They take six, I can make hits. Acapella, I should sell a million under living like Rockefeller. Battle me, I gotta see more originality and strategy. Or that'll be another fatality. Rapping, I like the sport on the right with thought on the mic. Afford adversaries and put them on life support. I heard your soundtrack. Lyrics sound whack to me. Actually, I'm the best around black. T-Ray make beats. Others take beats. Abusing, using the death. Nothing left with the break beats. Those with audacity trying to smash the P won't last with me. Using the full capacity. If you want to get deep, I made a big leap from corners. Now I'm on a label called Big P.

up and coming. Give them science and math and a reason to become something. Walking with my staff, I got an army of great minds that think alike. Really care less about radio, they gon' play my vibes. I'm from the era of Tribe and De La. Even way before that, Run DMC, my Adidas. Pumping live in the speakers, playing Mr. Magic Rap Attack. Back when they thought it wouldn't last long enough to have an aftermath.

0: myself a lot to me, which I was with him for 3 years, night and day. I didn't do anything, and he didn't allow me to do anything. He taught me for 3 years, night and day, 7 days a week. I mean, I was confined. I was in jail almost. I had no chance to do anything but just to listen to him.
1: And learn.
0: And so, that's right. And he would carry me out of the city sometimes in his Chevrolet coupe. And we would sit out there sometime, 2 or 3 hours at night. And he would talk to me about the stars and planets and how long this was making and whatnot. And so, as they are today, they are

President Roosevelt had the Honorable Elijah Muhammad in prison. Slide, please. The Honorable Elijah Muhammad was arrested twice. He was first arrested May 8, 1942, from Washington, D.C. The FBI picked him up, interrogated him, seized all documents

Elijah Muhammad, this time under the charge of sedition. When they had the messenger of God in their office, they told him that they know that he is right. What he said, what he has been teaching of the wheel and the baby.

spiritual. This is a ritual, everyday miracles, ethereal grand in the minimal.

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It's clear, cutting up, I'm on a tear. I'm a nine, rest in peace to Steve McNair. Glad my brother Steven here, and we got Lil Sheeman here. He don't got it easy, we teaching him to love his appearance. With the deepest care, gratitude and prayer. All of me to share, aptitude is rare.

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Meanwhile, I've had a major deal. 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

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I start to fly the empty sky, I'm searching low, I'm searching high until I die. 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Until I'm poking through the surface of your skin and yelling,

She flies Concorde to Guatemala or wherever she wants. Tries not to flaunt because she likes me. Tells me about resources that she'll show me. This excites me. She knows of my material status, like her finances. Don't know if I'm a Jake, but yet still she takes her chances. Her heart is quite sincere. Affections are genuine. I know she'll bug when she finds out how I spend my time aside of our relations. Another infatuation occupies my wee hours. I want to tell her, but I cower. And often while I'm with her, I'm thinking about my mistress. The way she makes me feel with clubs, automobiles, and of course back at the pad in the absence of my dad. Our rhythms very nightly, her bottom leaves me breathless. Her longer mids and highs is better than hitting thighs. If you ask me, no moose wings, a telephone rings from Mad G. She got me whipped so badly, her ghetto mannerisms. I think my girl suspects I must be showing off the symptoms. I love to introduce them, but my girl would start to hate me. And I doubt that it would help when she learns it's Derek's lady that I'm messing with. He let me hit, he gave me disc and tapes to record her episodes, do codes and sample rates. I do no fornication, just a rolling workstation, a three component system, but see bars don't understand.

adamant is done. We straight up with no prepping, but she often feels neglected because this girl ain't like flirting with my mind and my time. Then a cohort's responsibility and poverty be kicking in the act is quick to end romantic.

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0: message.
1: Yo, Sean, what up? 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

0: timid. 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
1: 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Yeah. 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Wake up when I want her, then I check my phone to see who hit the kid. It's lit, album done with DJ Quick. Shoutouts to Jason and Jaycion, it took a while for this. The tables that I'm at acquire status in the streets where you never been. That's why you can't comprehend all the shit I did. Be lucky niggas let you live. A coward dies a thousand deaths. I ride around in cars that slid. Dunkin' bitch, the type that sit you down for like 36. Dirty bitch, Chanel sneakers, but she got no socks on. That's when I knew I did.